0: 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I just want you to know my love I'll always treasure. So please, just don't let me go.
1: Cuida tu aire, es el único que tienes.
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